0: 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Milepost 161.1.
1: Yeah, you can move up to the 208 there.
2: All right, thank you very much.

0: 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You got the first light anyway.
1: All right, thanks, Matt.
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3: North Platte.
2: I'm going to get you at a 205 there, 119, 120 for the city yard. If you just want to put it on the east end, like 74, 73 or something like that.
3: 74, 73, okay.
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0: 3.3, track 2, no defect. Total axle, 4, 5, 6, temperature, 8, 0 degrees, detector out.
1: UP dispatcher, 2-5-7 to the UP 7387, grain, over.

0: Later.
1: Hey, was that for us? So we got a green to get out of here?
0: Not yet. I got to get some power out of 5 up to the city ahead of you, then I'll get you going behind them.
1: All right, yeah. I'm pretty sure dispatch just sent us up, let us know we were clear. So I'd want to make sure with you. Thank you.
0: Yeah, almost. Not quite.
2: UP dispatcher to the 257 to the green power, green train UP 7387 over. Are you guys good, main to Bowman and Colfax over?
1: Absolutely.
2: All right, absolutely. Appreciate it, guys. Dispatcher up.

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1: we just put on.
2: Okay, now we're heading to 302, thanks.

0: back, because that's going to be your chariot to the head end.
1: Will do, thank you.
2: Five to 119, over. Alright, yeah, it'll be a little bit. I've got foul time out there at RV 106, working on a switch problem we've had, and a grainer departing 119 through the yard, so, or out of the yard 119 to main 2 east.

0: 140.
1: Danny, I think you got a hold of about 80 cars there.
0: 80 on this part. All right, thank you.

0: Chef, West New York.
1: Might be quick to see if you get a manager. I'm just going to sit this crew for a little while.
0: Over.
2: Looks like their maintainer is working on the switch. Hopefully they'll fix it and we'll get a signal here. No scene is a good spot out here.
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0: I'm gonna go to 51 and let him know.
1: Come to the Starfish.
2: P dispatcher 257 over.
0: Yeah, LS 59, UP990. Just want to let you know we went in emergency again. Try to get a hold of the yard master and get the car department to come back out.
2: All right, you're UDE again. Correct over.
0: Yes, sir, that is correct over.
2: All right, UP 5846, dispatcher 257, UP 5846 over.
3: Yes, UP 5846. Go ahead.
2: I think just their head ends in the OS, but adjacent to you, the local UP9900 went UDE over.
3: Yeah, we just passed them. Yeah, we saw them back there. Anything back there?
0: We're going to go back to 86, see if we can get a hold of the car department.
2: Copy that. Your adjacent track is protected over.
0: Thank you. Appreciate that.
2: Dispatcher.
3: 257.
2: P dispatcher 257 over.
4: 6386 coming up on Citrus here 130. I'm ready if we can.
0: Probably what's happening. Yeah.
2: Right after over.
4: Oh boy.
0: That lever.

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1: 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Dispatcher 257 the MWCRV over.
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1: Looks like just the head ends in the OS there at RV 102, but LRS 59's UDE there, over.
2: Okay, copy that, 59's in emergency there.
1: That's correct, over.

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0: Over. One of the cut levers may be a bouncer. We get put back together.
2: Is it the same car?

2, detector, milepost, 9, 7.7, track 1, no defect, total axle, 4, 5, 6, frame speed, 5, 6, M2, 8, temperature, 7, 6, degrees, detector, out.

56 to the UP 7424. We're going to go through Oakland sub there and bring you up at Hunter. Over.

0: 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Elvis.
1: Copy, got it. Thank you.

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1: 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Detector out.
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2: Off in the clear.
1: Off in the clear.
3: Hor, go ahead, over.
0: Yeah, we looking. I've got one that I'm going to want to get in the yard here in a few. How we looking there, over?
3: Make your move, over.
4: Red Delta, Center Truck 307-4, the U-Man.
3: Yeah, I mean, it's working fine, so is there any other problems? It doesn't show out of correspondence, does it?
0: Not right now, it doesn't. I just, you know, I guess from what I understand, it's been ongoing for days. You guys look at it, and then later on it fails, so out of correspondence both ways.
3: Yeah, it seems to be latching out, and I'm trying to dig to the bottom of it, but yeah, let's move some trains. I also have another guy come in to help me get some more eyes on this thing, over.
0: Copy that, appreciate it. All right, thank you. Dispatcher out.
4: I understand you managed to clear Red on track 307. Thanks again for the help.

detector, milepost 112.3, track 2, no defects, total axles 4, 7, 8, temperature 8, 0 degrees, detector out.

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3: 387 east over.
4: Hey, sector 1123, the general copy. We're just trying to see what it was saying for our read back over.
3: Defects, over.

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1: Roger. Roger, man.

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1: Thank you.

0: Roger, 257, UP5846, over.
1: Yeah, UP5846, car.
0: You guys on the pole, over?
1: Yeah, we're pulling.
0: Copy, appreciate it. Dispatcher out.
1: Department, over.
0: Dispatcher 257 to the UP6551, over.
1: 551, over.
0: Hey, your crew was on their way out there, if you haven't already seen them. When they come on, just have them give me a call when they're ready. Over.
1: Copy that. We were about to give them a call right now, but hopefully they are there. We'll let them know to give you a call once they are on board.
0: Yeah, they are in a vehicle headed that way. As long as traffic doesn't fight them, they should be not too long. Over.

0: that my name's on Robert Ward.
1: Number two.
2: Eric, I'll get 502 after you head for 207, so.
1: Yeah,

0: walking up one.
1: 36, four-man point, center approach, followed by another approach, back 33 degrees.
2: 36, two approaches. 4-5, connected.
0: Good to go. Yes, he's testing. Yes, let me catch you there again.

0: you over. Did you ever get armed and tested there? How much longer do you think before you're ready so I can get something set up with the dispatcher?
1: Still got to do a brake pipe and leakage. I would say in the next 10 minutes.
0: Okay.
2: Just listening. I can light them up after that 26 power gets into 119 if you want.
0: All right, Bruce. Thanks. That sounds fantastic.
2: Yeah. So if we get any snags, let me know. In case I need to make some moves, but otherwise I'll have them lit up.
1: Dispatcher, you still there, over?
2: Dispatcher, over.
1: Just letting you know, that speed's good for main track 2 between Bowman and Colfax, over.
2: Alright, I was going to ask that next. Good for main 2 between Bowman and Colfax, thank you.

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1: Approach 16, ball there, 16, on the point, back 30, or AA at 30.

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1: Engineers back in the other locomotives, over.

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0: 13299,
1: over. 13298, over. Alright, make updates and contact train dispatcher on scheduled car ATW 749406 and consist at 60, empty feet, 55 tons, 32, speed 60. Is that going to cause an issue with placement, over? Okay, all right, are you able to correct that now, over?
0: Yeah, I will.
1: All right, thank you. If you could acknowledge that in your PTC as well, too, please, over. Okay, dispatcher out.
2: Detector, milepost 97.7, track 2, no defect, total axle 330, frame speed 36, mph, temperature 74 degrees, detector out.
0: Different, it will find work out also.

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1: Maintain report RV-106, over.
0: I just sent it to you, over.
1: Right on. Thank you. Pour out.
0: Thank you, dispatcher.

0: Radar Department.
1: You came in broke up. Can you repeat that?
0: Frisco west to east between 206 and 7.
1: That's all good. You're good to go.

0: 11.
1: SB car department, over.
2: Car department, good.
1: Got 1 pound train of leakage at this time.
2: 1 pound, niggas.

0: 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Need to go west to 119.
1: When that rocket power gets by, you can come out 120 on the 119.

0: Todd, can we go out the west end of the city yard? We're already over here on the west end of the city yard.
1: Yeah, if you want to go out there at 120, that's fine.
0: All right, copy that.

0: 16, Jason. SP to depart, and then he's going to take you the long way to the house.
1: Wait for the other problem to depart and a long way to the house, all right.
2: SP calling tower, over.
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2: Ready to depart, here we go, over.
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2: All right, thank you.

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1: Back. All right, 16 is on the point. Detective backing up there.

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Same TPC Port Chicago, the TPC is 1818-1818, is that correct, folks?

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0: that's what they said. Long way to the house.
1: Oh, that's right.
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0: Hey, be clear on the west end to make this move.
1: Yeah, Winston George for 306. Knock it off, get it ready. Let me know when you're ready to pull.
0: We'll let you know we're ready.
2: It'll probably go away. This is the next thing, and it's on our very last truck.
0: It'll take us an extra moment.
2: This is A3, all track miles.
3: We got a approach here.
1: Tower 26, what's the car you're set now?
0: It's a line 94, it's the BTTX.

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0: is a UP 5846, Cuban, over. Hey guys, we're taking the power that you guys have, and we're taking it to Stockton, over. So the van will take you guys to, or once you take the Stockton, it will take you home to Sparks, over.
1: Dispatcher, 9, over.
2: 634, east, over.
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Goodness, we're done with the Altamont. 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
0: Yeah, do you have any description of those kids and how many exactly, over?
1: I really can't give you a description. They were young. It looked like there was two of them in there. And they threw maybe a pillow in front of the train, probably recording it, over.
0: Alright, were they Caucasian, black, Hispanic, or?
1: We may be seeing Caucasian, but it's hard to tell.
0: Copy, thank you, Spectra.

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0: Hey, I got 7 units coming at you to switch fire.
1: How many?
0: I believe it's 7.

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1: UP 2634, east, over.
0: I've got some car information for you when you're ready, over.
1: Ready to copy, over.
0: All right, it's Foxtrot Uniform Romeo X-ray 863714. It's an empty 69 feet. Good for 60 MPH. No hazmat, over. So 134 tons. Over.
1: All right, it's FURX 863714. It's an empty 69 feet long. Good for 60 MPH. No hazmat. 134 tons. Over.
0: The tons, that might just be the category for it, since it's empty, 33.8 tons,
2: or... Copy that last part, over.
1: 3.8. Okay, 3.4 tons, over.
0: That's all correct, over.

0: Derek, 501 West End when you get in.
1: I'm over.
0: Three one.
2: 4.8.8, track 2.

0: Master by Silver. Go ahead, over. Okay, I got a special comment, so what's up all the special?
1: Give it up. So can you stack one in for us?
0: Okay, copy.
1: 6, 5, 6, 3, 3 out.

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1: 4055, over.
2: WNSF 4055, we went into emergency here at 152.7. No reason, no PTC penalty or anything like that, no slack action, so we don't know what happened yet. Maybe an air hose or a knuckle, over.
1: Alright, Kabu, let me know what you're fine.
2: Okay, keep it close, thank
3: you. Take the gate out to Z-Train.
2: Yeah, Z-Train.
3: Hey guys, got you coming into 101 at 87 there. We're pulling some cars out of the way and we'll get you your signal. Looks like you're taking 3 units to Stockton, so you mind if I leave you on board and we just do the work on the ground?
4: Alright, men and equipment are clear, CPRV 106, over.
0: That is correct, men and equipment are clear, CPRV 106, over.
4: Alright, throw on that normal right now, over.
3: Yeah, that's correct. Now, the ones we're keeping are going to be the 2 leaders. You're going to take 2 off the head and the 1 in with you. I know that other one's blue, so we'll get everything situated. My guys will do all the work on the ground, so that's just straightforward.
4: One Folsom.
5: Folsom.
4: Hey, can we just meet you right where you're at?
5: I mean, are they ready to come now?
4: Yeah, I'll send them right now. That way they're not trying to chase all over the yard.
5: Okay.
3: By the way, are you guys going to need warrants for that e-loop?
4: Going locked up for normal on my screen, over.
0: All right, copy that. You throw it again, over, please.
4: All right, men and equipment are still clear. Throwing that RV 106 main track 1 switch reverse, over.
0: That's correct. Still clear.
4: All right, go in reverse, over.
2: The air and charging up. Not sure if it's coming up or not. But
1: okay, copy, TJ, okay.

0: locked up reverse, over.
1: All right. Do you know if anything on this, is it going out of correspondence under a train? Have you heard anybody talk about it?
0: Not that I'm aware of. It just seems like it just won't line either way or lock either way. Ahead of trains, I haven't had to do it under a train, over.
1: All right, well, we just changed some parts out on our side, and the switch needs to be tamped up a little bit. We'll get notified maintenance away. Hopefully, that'll fix it. Over.
0: All right, I appreciate your help. Hopefully, that's a fix. Over.
1: All right, I'll send you back your time, and you have a good evening. Pour out.
0: You too. Thank you. Dispatch out.

0: 29, diverging clear, Webster. Marlin, shut, plug it in.
1: That's what we started off with.
0: I do it again. I think it's one of the valves underneath the engineers on this DP.
1: Okay, here we go. I'm going to plug it.

0: we've got a set out on this thing, so I didn't even, I still have the DPs in set out. I never put them in normal. Yeah, it got down between 90 and 86. It just bounced back and forth.
1: If this doesn't do it, make a standing cut and then go back to the train. Might be why we're setting this car up.

0: No, he was waiting for this thing to catch up to us. Hold on. I forget order, you're right.
1: Texas Fire Department, you clear 306.
2: Plan 3, did you guys already cut, make a cut?
1: No, we're going to make the cut right now.
2: Do that. If you guys have problems when you make a reconnect, I'll come check it again.
1: Okay, you betcha. Thank you. 0306.

0: 56 UP 6551, over. So I'm hoping you're moving.
1: Back up just a little bit. Protected, right?
0: Okay, here we go. Yes, 56.

0: 6.
1: Don't forget about you. Can you wait there right in front of me?
0: I was just looking at you right now. Once she gets by, then I have these stacks to go, and then I have the 59 coming on one, and then we got the 8 special because it's a football game. So we'll be moving eventually. Oh, you're in the way of the 59.
2: Milepost 1139.4. No defect.

0: Linebacker is.
1: Now, hold on, Marl.

51 coming over. We'll be here in about 4 minutes, over. You might be a little bit more, Train didn't work at Lathrop, so they have 94 because some power has sort of stopped. So there might be a couple of minutes, but I'll get you over.

0: 26, I'm at the joint, line back on the rail, 30.
1: Good news. At the joint, go for 30, protected, in the back.

0: 6, you BNSF 4055, how's it coming, over?
1: The conductor is still doing his inspection, and we got a hose.
0: Got a hose. Okay. Darn hose. Hopefully it's just one hose, not two hoses.
1: Hopefully.
0: All right. Well, let me know if he finds any other hose.
1: All right. We'll let you know when he's done, I guess.
0: Yeah, sounds like a plan. There we go.
1: Thanks, Al.

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Behind Amtrak 744, protected one track, Sassoon. Over. And that is all correct. Yeah, thank you. Over. Yeah, dispatch up.

0: 6, did you check Bo? That doesn't matter. The Pope could have tied him. He's still got to check 3 past the last one tie.
1: Control point ST092, back over. Okay, I can get control point ST092. Thank you.

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0: And it slows down at 79, rear end, and a little over 100. Looks like we may have gotten it.
1: Swapping out.
2: I'm on the lead now.

0: 26, you guys said your flow issue was fixed.
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0: Copy.

0: 6-3-4, over.
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1: I just need to back out because I have car department coming head on to me.
0: Oh, man.
2: Town bus, I can move out of your way. 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
1: Copy.

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1: Yeah, the leak is now over.
0: Perfect. All right, whenever you're ready, highball 306 Antelope 570.
1: Okay, highball. Thank you.
2: All correct. Yeah, thank you. Switch up.
0: When you get there, head to the 5816 plus 2, the EU power. 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

9, over.

0: 17 Foreman Court, gang number N126, company number 12488. On today's date, line 1, all traffic on the road from sub 3, mile post 174.10 and mile post 175.40. UP7387, passenger record, mile post 174.10. Without stopping, make the speed to the limit to max authorized speed. Shut up, bells and whistles will pass the men's equipment over. All men's equipment are in the clear.
1: Right, you're a great guy as well.

0: be dispatcher 5-6, over.
1: Got dispatcher BNSF 4055, finished with our inspection, back on the move, over.
0: Finished with inspection, back on the move, I appreciate it, over.
1: No problem, it was just an air hose between two cars, I don't see the numbers, but nothing wrong, pulled apart for some reason.
0: Okay. Oh, yeah, if I need it, I'll call you up, over.
1: Uh-huh.

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0: That's correct. When you're all back together, give me a call. I may have you pull it down towards the signal. Over.
1: Okay, when we're back together, we may have give you a call. 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
0: That is correct. Thank you.

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Over. 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Is that correct? 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

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Alright, I got that TCS 4127 is now signed, or sorry, now changed to that new leader, that's 7188, so try again now and it should be good, over. And then I was told you got to go around the Y and then back towards Stockton, over. And then going in the B lead, or do you know where you're going, over? I'll check, and yeah, we'll get you to go around the Y, and I'll stack your lights there as soon as you log in to PTC, over.

0: and it does look like a B lead there. 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
1: 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No defect. Total axle 2.8, frame speed 8.0, MPH temperature 6.7 degrees, detector out.

0: Vermicelli.
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2: RVEP calling RH1, over.
3: RH1.
2: Yeah, our lead unit, the independent brakes are not fully releasing, over.

0: the pressure on the screen, but are the cylinders themselves releasing?
1: No, they're not. They're still stuck out. It was only showing 6 pounds on the screen, but the conductor said that the cylinders were out. Over. And the two trailing motors are released. Over.
0: All right, where are you guys at?
1: Up here at Citrus, right by the signal. Over, you can drive right up to us on the south side.
0: Did it just start doing that?
1: Yeah, I didn't notice it when we were pulling out of the rail, and then we had to stop for quite a while at Citrus Heights, and then when we got ready to leave again, that's when I noticed it. You could hear it.

Hey, how far till you have that hit that signal there, EP? We got fucked on the other main trying to get in the yard.

0: Tower 26. Call 57. I'm going to have to get you to come in 115, and I'll run you through a clear rail.
1: Sounds good to us.

0: Roger. 257, over. EP7730, over.
1: Hey, when we got our light in here, we started moving, but our locomotive brakes won't release, so we're stopped here. The runabout's going to come out with this one. There's one back there, so there's a left.
0: Been having some issues there. I'm good to take back the signal at CPRV 101. You guys are all stopped, correct? Over.
1: Yes, stop or remain stopped.
0: Okay, stopped and will remain stopped. Do I need to put in a ticket, or you said they're going to address it there? Over.
1: No, they'll come out and address it here. Over.
0: Okay, sounds good. Thank you. Over.
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0: 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And I'm sorry, what was your guys' unit number? 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
0: All correct. Thank you. Switch out.
1: One coming against you, so it should be pretty good. Over. About 6 up.

0: 6. Alright, looks like she's got you lit up into 115. When you get there, come on in. Watch the derail, any skates. Outbound's going to meet you right in 115. Hand off to them and come in for lunch.
1: Loud and clear.

0: 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They're over.
1: Oh, great.
0: Thank you. They're over.
1: Thank you, Victor.
0: And Jack, Dispatcher 62 EP1456, over. Hey guys, I forgot to tell you, need you to be on the lookout about 100 feet west of the Amtrak depot out there. Not sure if you get close to it. There was a reported trespasser, disoriented male, Caucasian, between tracks 2 and 3 when last seen. Over. Alright, if you could please let me know if you see anyone out there, I'd appreciate it. Over. Alright, thank you. Dispatcher?

0: to dispatcher 5-6, UP-7188, over. E-move 7188, you guys fine with doing the just Hunter Street shuffle, or do you need to go back to Lathrop, over? Let's do the Hunter Street shuffle, and then we'll get you the D-lead, over. So we'll go east past Hunter Street, or north, and then back south down the Oakland sub, and then back east toward Beale, there, over.
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0: Billy, over.
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3: Back 2, no defects from the last hole. 2, 7,

0: UP detector, milepost 112.3, track 2. UP detector, milepost 112.3, track 2, no defects, total axle 28, temperature 71 degrees, detector out.
1: Fielder.

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1: Tied it down?
2: I had to tie it down to do the work. Tie it. Pull it down.
1: Oh, you're fine.
3: Too nice.
2: That's what's up.
3: Yeah, I would have made you do it.
2: Without a doubt.
3: We're seeing you two all on.
2: R&R. RSRF. We had to get a curtain and put a cubicle up so we didn't talk.

0: 2 Power, Colin Tower. Yeah, I was about ready to come out of 115.
1: Stand by, we're shoving 305, then I'll get you out of there.
0: Stand by.

0: you, once this trim job clears up in front of you, you can come out of 115, run through 301, 302, your choice.
1: Is that 305 pulls all the way in, and we can come out of 301, 115, go back 301.
0: All right.

0: copy. Dispatch 5-6, YS-255. 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Over.
1: Yes, sir. See you. What's up?
0: 5-6 out.
1: Thank you, sir.

0: copy. Dispatch 5-6, YS-255. Looks like we got lights to the interlocker if you want to keep it coming, over.
1: Yes, sir. See you. Here we go.
0: 5-6 out.
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1: 1472, go ahead, over.
0: If, where do you guys work first at tonight, over?
1: First up will be Mac Park, over.
0: You guys ready for lights, over?
1: Yeah, we'll be down at Citrus in about 5 minutes, over.
0: I got you lined up to Mac Park, over.
1: All right, thank you much.

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You guys, back out.

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1: All right, getting the switches bent. One moment here.
0: Standby.

0: to Authority Pass, come here PTC from Main Track 1 to Depot Track 3, westward movement. Once you get it, good, act on it, over.
1: Alright, May 1 to Depot 3, ATP coming to the PTC, okay to act on. Thank you for the good run tonight, 6-2, you have a great rest of your weekend. We'll talk to you next week, over.
0: Hey, you too. It's Metro.
1: Alright, we got Authority 10-65 when you're ready, Josh.
2: 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Conductor point back up 15-15 over.
1: Alright, conductor on the point, back up good 15-15.
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Track 1. No defect. Total axle 7.2. Frame speed 4.4. MPH temperature 6.5 degrees. Detector out.

0: 2, detector, milepost, 9, 7.7, track 2, no defect, total axle, 4, 0, 4, train speed, 3, 9 mph, temperature, 6, 4 degrees, detector, out.
1: Back him up. 1-0.

0: 719, over.
1: Hey guys, just waiting for the light to time out and get you moving. Apparently AMP thought Amtrak 748, who was at Emeryville, would beat you guys to Costa. I disagree there, over.
2: Okay, copy that. No worries. Just waiting on the light to time out.
1: That's correct. Use the Hakuna Matata thought process. No worries for the rest of our days, over.
2: Okay.
1: Whoop, that's true.

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is working with Foreman Gordon, gig number N 126 using web 920-2026. 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

0: Yeah, someone from mechanical is going to head up there. It's going to be a few minutes, though. So is it just the horn you're having issues with, or something else?
1: Fire Department EU, you ready for those telly numbers?
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0: 751, you are protected most gloriously on the one track at Martinez. Over.
1: Copy that, glorious. 751, 190.
0: You said one track at Berkeley. Over.
1: Yeah, I have no idea why I said that. One track at Martinez. I was astounded by the gloriousness. Over.
0: It happens. I know what you mean. That's your help.
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309 to Antelope, 570 knows you're coming.

26, go over. 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Intercept 3748 at milepost 1155.381, has authority to enter main track and proceed west, over. You're worked at Walby or wherever you're working first. Rick Barr still hasn't departed. They're having some issues there. Richmond, over. When you're all ready, we'll see how it looks. Over.

0: CPMI Fletcher. 257 to the UP, 1472, over. If I stacked you guys wrong, you guys hook around, correct, over? Okay, engineer can apply if I take back to CPRV 090, over. Let me know when you guys get stopped and then I'll hook you guys around, over.
1: Five seven UP 5618 over.

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0: Apache 262, over. 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And are you guys just going straight to Roseville, or you got working route, over?
1: Let's start to Roseville with

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1: UP 5618 over.
0: Over.
1: I just got a light, 5618. Here we go.
0: Here we go. Who else for 257 over?
2: RV26
0: over.
2: Trying to do the switch 5 truck. Over.
0: At switch 5 to 116, look for lights over.
2: Just the lights, thank you. Over.
0: Keep watch out.

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0: I'll line you up.
1: Is that all, Christopher?

0: 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Are you guys on the train? Good deal, thank you.
1: 7.7, track 2.
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0: Okay, I'm at Victor 257 over.
1: QB 1472, we are all stopped at RV 090 over.
0: Okay, I understand you guys are all stopped at CPRV 090. I got the EU coming up. The other dispatcher has to run them around so that way they can get through so you guys can work, and I'll stack you behind them. Over.

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1: Forty-eight passes.

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1: Alright, give the herder a call.
0: Can't call the herder. That's Grand Canyon 311, ready to go when you take us.
2: Fresh. Alright, Green Train, Rockpile 119, I'll call 57 now.
0: Rockpile 119, you'll call 57, I'll take it. Call in a manager on duty.
3: Yeah, we're getting ready to pull up right now.
4: Between switches that need there. I got Amtrak heading your way, so a little ways out, but just in case, is that possible? Over.
3: Yeah.
4: Okay, just let me know when you get stopped there and need in between switches. Over.
3: Okay.
4: Batch 5, 6 out.

0: phone tower.
1: Tower 26, come on in 116, switch to 1111 at the bridge, get to 308, run through 10 when you can. Actually, run through 9.
0: Good for one. This 116, bridge 11, then you said the run through is 9?
1: Yeah, put the dupes on 8, run through 9.
0: Understood. 36, approach restricting, hold restricting on point 30 back, or 30 ahead.
2: 26, approach 30, 2 restrictings, protect your...

0: Crag, 14, calling the bridge, over. Calling CP Bridge, over. Hey, I think you guys have a little, have a ship change soon, and just wanted to warn you, there's a raccoon about like 200 feet west of your guys' your room up there, over.
1: Okay, copy that. I'll let him know. Yeah, we should be walking out here any second, so I'll let him know. I appreciate it.
0: Yeah, I've never seen a raccoon on the bridge, but I figured you wouldn't want to run across it.
1: Right, that is rare.

0: dispatch 56, you'd be 7730. In the meantime, I don't know if I can get engineer's permission to take back the light there at 62, that'd be 062, over. Not yet, just in the EOS still, over. Oh, never mind, disregard. Yep, you're on, in the clear now, over.
1: Okay, cool. Can you have
0: the
1: give us a shout, over?
0: Yep, locomotive. Tell me again what was going on, over.
1: Yeah, the brake cylinder, independent brake cylinder, pressure building up to 7 pounds. So we're just dragging the brake cylinder going.
0: Again with locomotives, see what they say here. Just let me know when you guys get stopped there. I'd appreciate it. Over.
1: We are stopped. All four will remain stopped. Over.
0: Stopped will remain stopped. Okay. Thanks, guys. Putting the ticket now, so hopefully they'll hold you soon. Over.

0: All right, should be seeing it, over.
1: Number 48, that's 58, 60.
0: I appreciate it, thank you.

left curve, come behind them, got you back for your turn, over.

0: Bob, that's UP7730.
1: 7730, go ahead, over.
0: I got a ticket here, you having some issues, over?
1: Yeah, leaving Roseville, we're still departing the yard. We had a buildup of independent brake pressure just on the lead unit. It wouldn't bail past 6 to 7 pounds. Roundhouse came out, looked at it, they fixed something, don't know what it was, they wouldn't say what it was, and now all of a sudden we're having the same issue again, and it's not wanting to bail now. Over
0: the holding about 6 PSI on your brake cylinder pressure, over?
1: That's correct.
0: Verified if the brakes are actually setting up, over?
1: They are, over.
0: Cylinder pistons are out then, just on the leader, over?
1: Well, when we were underway, we were able to verify it. When we release the brake, we're stopped now, the trailing units will release and the lead unit will still stay applied at 6 to 7 pounds, over.
0: So the brakes are actually on the wheels, they're set up on the wheels, over?
1: Well, the pistons are out, were you able to see if the brakes were actually applied to the wheels or what? The wheels were squeaking, so I'm assuming that the brake shoes were applied. It was doing now.

0: copy that there, over. Yeah, I did. So the only thing that we can try to do, this thing has had, I'm just looking through the defects on this, this thing has had numerous defects put on it for this particular issue. We can try to cycle the VCCB and the air brake breaker down for a minute, bring it back up. I will say that more than likely, if mechanical's already been on it and reset it and it came back, then we're probably going to have the same issue, unfortunately, over.
1: So glad they made this elite unit. All right, is there an order you need me to do this in, over?
0: Oh, just VCCB and the air brake breaker, about a minute or so, bring it back up and see if it resets it, over.
1: Okay, that's going to drop my link.
0: Not if you just drop the VCCB, don't drop that MTB, you should be okay, over.
1: All right, Main two's hot. Dropping VCCB and then the air brake.
2: Roger, 5-6, UP 5618, over.
1: 5618, go ahead, over.
2: Keep a lookout for some cows around the tracks at milepost 144.8, over. I think, let me know if you see anyone out there. It was reported at like 10 o'clock this afternoon, or this morning. So let me know if you see anything, over.
1: Oh, okay. Slow cows, if they're still there.
2: Exactly what I was thinking. 5-6 out.

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1: 48, over.
0: Yeah, protected 2-track at Davis, over.
1: Track 748, protected 2-track at Davis, thanks, 62 off.
0: Well, Spectrum.

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1: 7730,
0: I'm kind of listening in. You guys just restarting some stuff there on the locomotive, over.
1: Yeah, we dropped the breaker, and we just put it back up. Seeing what's happening now, over.
0: Okay, alright, just check it, thanks. 56.

0: 6, over.
1: Whatever.
0: Yeah, UP56, 1-8. We didn't see any cows there, 144.8, over.
1: Didn't see any, okay. Appreciate it, over.
0: All right.
2: Dispatcher 262 answering an emergency call on Sacramento Tower, over.
3: 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Total axle 244, train speed 50, mph, temperature 63 degrees. Detector out.
2: Metro.
4: Standing air, 4 to 6 pounds right now. We'll dip up to 7 pounds if once in a while. But big cylinders are still out and holding air.
0: Okay, copy that, man. We may have to move this thing to the trailing position on it. You know, cycling those breakers is about the only way we can reset it, over.
4: Yeah, we don't have a trailing locomotive to use, unless you want to throw long
0: goods. I mean, that would be the dispatcher's call on it. You might let them know what's going on. I don't know 100% if this thing is going to be any good in a trailing position, unfortunately, over.
4: All right, I guess we can close off the rest of the angle talks and try that second unit as a... set it up as a leader and see what it does.
0: Yeah, let's give that a try and see what it does. And also, once we isolate everything, we might just make sure, verify this unit, you know, it's, see if the brakes are released with it completely isolated, over.
3: Point.
4: All right. This would be an MU issue, right? MU cable?
0: No, it shouldn't have anything to do with this, with an MU cable. Like I said, I was looking through the defects. This thing has had numerous issues for the same thing. It looks like they've been the shop about 4 times for the same issue, over.
4: Love it. All right. We'll see what we can do with the second unit and go from there, over.
0: Yeah, let me take a look at this second unit right quick, too, just to verify what to see if it's got any issues there, over.
4: Before we get too far.

0: defects showing on that unit, so you might take a look at it, but it's all green. Over. Before you can start swapping that around, otherwise everything's going to go into emergency. Over. I'll stand by and listen. Just give me a shout there. Over.
1: The tail end of it. What are you guys doing? Over.

0: at this point, over. Well, instead of spinning power, is that third unit facing south, over?
1: Third unit facing south, but it's bad order FRA trail only.
2: UP detector, milepost 63.2, track 2.
0: You'll have to swap the first and second unit. You can't like run with the leader the way it is. Over.
3: Main two there, Bowman and Colfax, over.
1: That's correct. We are good for main track two, Bowman and Colfax, over.
3: All right, thank you.

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1: Okay, I'll talk to Chief C. I'll get back with you. 5 6 out.

0: Tower.
1: Are we able to make our move on the west end?
0: Yeah, come on out 309 for 308. Knock it off, get it ready.

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1: 7730,
0: need to check again. You guys said there's no way to, like, with it the way it is, to take the whole train and lift it to the Lathrop, right? You said you can't do that, over.
1: Yeah, brakes are applied. We're going to need dragging the brakes up.
0: Okay. So even when you cut away, though, how do the brakes not get applied then if you're going, like, light power to spin it, over? Trailing that it might not set up the brakes, over.

Redwood 208. 6 right down, 10 right, correct, 208.

0: located somewhere as we're going to have to drag it. Is that correct, over?
1: Bluetooth detector, mile post, 161.1.
0: Okay, that's the corridor note.

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Hey, how long do you guys need there, Bombay, over? Okay, if you clear up, you'll be holding the main, over.

0: 956 to Folsom, Amtrak 14, just about to pull into Sacramento, so unfortunately we'll have to wait for them to get by, and then we'll get you out to Bombay, over. All right, sorry about that, 956 out.
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0: 748, just waiting on this derail that is taking its sweet time. 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
0: Alright, like I said, just waiting on this derail going into 6-track here. Give it a minute or two more here, and if it doesn't work, may have to have your conductor taken in the hand there, over.
1: Okay, copy that. Thanks, sir. Okay, bye.
0: Your route's going to be main track 2 to depot track 6 going west. Authority to pass, come in your PTC once you get it. Good to act on it, over.
1: Okay, looking for authority main 2 to depot 6 west. I see it. Thank you, sir. Appreciate your help. Have a good night, over.
0: Thank you, too. Ms. Metro.
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1: That's it.
2: Alrighty. Amtrak 748, qualified subject on the point. Back up. Let's start with 8 cars for the derail. Over. 08.
1: Connector, point back up 8. Over. Diverging approach. Over.

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1: 610 track 14, I'm sure we're just waiting for it to come in, but I just want to make sure we get that signal at 9-0.
0: All correct, 748 is cleared in 6, so waiting on the switches and derails, over.
1: Thank you.
0: You're welcome, dispatcher.
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1: Ready to go. Switch 5 for Antelope, over.
0: Switch 5 for Antelope. Look for lights, over.
1: Copy that. Look for lights. Here we go. Thank you. Out. Copy that, going the long way.
0: Thank you, guys. Good job.
2: Thank you.
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1: RBA 36, go to Special.
0: Yep, so GRI said they can't take you there at Antelope until this LB departs. So if you guys want, I can just bring you out. You guys could just sit there at 1 until this one swaps, and then I can keep you guys going, or do you want to go ahead and go a long way over? Okay, I'll just bring you guys out right there and hold you at 104, and then once they swap out and get going, I'll get you guys moving over.
1: Sounds great, thank you.
0: You guys, special.
2: Hey, Ruben, sorry, still no paperwork yet.
3: All right.

0: 5-6 over.
1: 10-10-3-0 over.
0: Yeah, all set up there, over.
1: Yes, and 6-4-9-6 is 10F as a lead on 7-7-3-0, 10F as a trail. We're taking the restoring brakes on this engine.
0: Yep, give me a second. Again, we're going to be playing some telephone here, so pardon me if I say the wrong thing here, but I'll get it right with you in just a second, over.
1: All righty.

to the UP3888, over. As I just wanted to contact you to notify you, I do not hate you. The fantastic computer system that we have that sets the plan and line signals for you believes the most effective route for you to get to Ozil is to cross your 1-2 at Costa, then 2-1 at Howard. Sorry about that, over. I appreciate it. So, I just want to let you know I'm crazy, but I'm not that crazy, I guess, in the end, over. You're all good. Got you set, and there's no other traffic coming, so we'll just make it work, I guess, over.

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3: Answer in Pittsburgh, over.
4: Megaboo sub, BNS sub, 3748, let's see back track warning number 488-15, over.
3: 488-15 is displayed, ready for your release, over.
4: I'd like to leave track warning number 488-15 to the BNS sub 3748, work between Cedar Seaport, Chicago, and mile 41168 on the main track and top, over.
3: I understand, BNSF 3748 reporting clear on track warrant 488-15 between CDC Port Chicago and milepost 1168 at 2338-2338. Is that all correct, over?
4: 2338, that is correct, over.
3: All right, copy that. Show you all clear. Thank you, over.
5: 6.8, no defect. Total axle 4, 9, 2, same speed 3, 8, 1, 2, 8, temperature 7, 3 degrees. Detector out.
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7: Yeah, I got another ticket here, you have some issues, over.

So once you drop the air brake breaker, it will release. That defaults to trail, over.

0: not working on the second unit then?
1: Not yet.
0: Okay, you've got it set up in lead and then release the brakes on it. Nothing's showing on it. Nothing's coming up as far as the alerter. For a minute, just to verify that we do get it to work there, over. And which, and if that you said that's your second unit that you're on right now? And if it doesn't work, we might try to cycle some breakers, but let's give it a couple of minutes just to verify. So your brake cylinder pressure is at zero, over? On this older unit, that's 6496, is that correct, over?

0: Hey, Q-Chain, that Rick Barr is out of the house in the back lead now. I might want to talk to them on the 17. They're going to be going to 15 track over. I don't know if they're going to beat you to it. If you guys are going around the Y now, it'll be close. But yeah, if you want to, they're just going to put their power in 15. They'll clear up if you guys want to wait. If they came out ahead of you, they're already gone. Over.
1: Seven 7 3 0, just checking in again. How it's coming over.

did the brakes get released then on that unit? Over. 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Over.

0: Okay. Yeah, they'd like you to cut away like those two engines, and then we'll go through Meade and then Y there at Elvis. Over.
1: Okay.
0: All right. Just make sure that 7730 is loading. Over.

0: top of your pickup. I need you to move it over to track 6 and grab 8 cars. Head in pickup.
1: What track is it?
0: One track. Greg, list is on the printer. Verify the list. I'll run your paperwork while you put that little pickup back together. And it is a solid block.
1: All right. Did you say you verified the list, Nick?
0: No, you verify the list.

0: 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Dispatcher 5-6, over. 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
3: Seven five 47 East, approach 170.0.0 out.

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0: Sorry to keep bothering you guys, alright? 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

0: Mojave South, over.
1: Seven to the BNSF 7181, over.
0: Yeah, BNSF 7181, over.
1: Just seeing how you guys are coming along there, over.
0: Yeah, we're currently talking to OPCC right now. We're trying to get some numbers ran on this locomotive, trying to figure out how we can run these just so that we're not over TPA, over.
1: Okay, I understand you are talking to OPCC right now to make sure you're not over TPA, over.
0: Yep, that's correct. We'll give you a shout when we're ready to go.
1: Thank you. Dispatch out.

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1: 5-7 UP 8712, over.
0: 8712, over.
1: Yeah, it's looking like we catch a little color here down at, coming to a stop here at, Citrus. Are we going to be waiting for something?
0: Nope, just wait for you guys to get out to give you lights. Look for lights, over.
1: All right, look for lights. Here we go. Thank you, dispatcher.
0: Yes, back out.
1: 8712 out.

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1: Real, no passing north, sir. Eastbound.

2, detector, milepost, 9, 7, point, 7, track, 2, no defect, total axle, 8, train speed, 5, 6, mph, temperature, 5, 9, degrees, detector, out.

Alright, it's going to be from ATRAC 1, also sighting westward move, authority pass, coming to your PTC. Once you get it, good to act on it, over. Just confirm you said main 1 to Oswald sighting, correct,

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1: Good evening, J90B, knockdown system.
0: You guys just have 20 cars, 2-0, correct?
1: Yeah, 19.
0: Okay. 19 cars, okay. Pullback 2 for 208. Make sure you give the herder a call there at the Home Depot crossing.
1: All right, call the herder at Home Depot.

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2: BNSF 7181, over.
0: Yep, we're all ready to go here. I got the numbers figured out. Ready to blast off, over.
2: There's one going in at 119. You might get held up for just a minute at 106, but look for lights there, over.
0: All right, copy. Send notification. Here we go, over.
2: Thank you. Watch out.

0: Boost detector, milepost 97.7, track 1, no defect, total axle 366, train speed 45, mph, temperature 61 degrees, detector out.
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pullback 2 is line for your movement.

Laser about some light power that's going to the 101 right now, and the light's timing out. So like 5 minutes or 8 minutes, it should be done timing out. I'll get you a light and the laser. Over.

0: 362, over. 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
0: All right, get you set up. 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

0: dispatcher, 5-6, over. Go ahead, over. Yeah, UP-1472 has permission to make a reverse move there between F-144 and F-156. Main track, over. Detector, got it. You guys there, you said you're going straight to the Holland Industrial Lead, or you're Y-ing first, over.
1: Yeah, we'll have to take East Leg of the Y and take it out of Martinez and then head to the Holland, over.
0: Now we get the location to the East Leg, over.

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1: 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Track 2. No defects. Total axles 2, 4, 4. Detector out.

2, 2, 5, 4, 4.6. UP detector milepost 1, 1, 2.3. Track 2, no defects. Total axle 2, 4, 4. Temperature 6, 2 degrees. Detector out.

6, over. Whatever. All right, so location is the south. That's going to be clear. There's still some cars in there, over. Over. Copy that. Thanks, guys. Over.

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1: 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I'm getting switches now.
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0: 57 News.
1: Yay. Appreciate it.
2: 1-8-1 over.
3: That's good to run main 2. Bowman Colfax, over.
2: I guess just 2 Bowman Colfax, over.
3: Copy, thank you. Watch out.
4: Oh, cool. You're able to get your DP squared away?

0: 76, answer Richmond, over. Number 27864, read the Venus up, 6808, over.
1: Ready. I'm working on getting your paperwork. Just head straight to your outbound 307.
2: We got paperwork. Unless something changes.
1: Yeah, I'll be giving you a bad order.
0: Alright, which ones do I need to take off? I got 5384, 8244, 4993, 7320, over. I don't show a 7983, you got that one, over.

Go ahead. All right, out 6 back 7, get your mids for the house.

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1: Okay, 62, UP3 888 OARV, we're ready to depart proposal here.
0: Alright, where's your next stop, over?
1: Roseville.
0: Roseville? I hope on it. Bridge, is it good to go across, over?
2: Yes, sir. Highball the bridge, signal indication.
0: Well, that's a horse of a different color. Pitter patter, let's get at her, over.
1: Right.

0: picking up Phoenicia.
1: You said the 6084 is the one you're trying to move over?
0: Could you imagine Anthony trying to pick up the 800 lead?
2: Like something you guys wouldn't want me to do.
0: Probably not, but we'd still make you do it.
1: But as far as CPT, you should be able to modify the position of the motor there. If it hits you with the update, you can reject the update, and it should keep your modifications over.

idea. I mean, unless you're trying to add a motor, it shouldn't update. It's showing you with the 6808, 5384, 8244, the 4993, and the 7320. As long as you're not trying to add a motor that's not listed on there, it should let you put them in the correct position on PTCO.

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1: You available to take some paperwork out?

0: 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You copy that, rig bar?
1: You guys have a safe trip.
0: That's correct, over. Sounds like they're getting ready to shove back on the main now. 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

0: How soon till you're ready to go? 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I got some light power coming in Antelope for 307. Once they go by, I'll get you out of 5 for the pad.
1: Hey, come in 36. What kind of supply does that thing need?
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1: Wonderful, thank you. 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
3: Town bus.
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3: Lower coop, pending one.
4: Hey, Rich, can you grab them on the way out to take that paperwork?
3: No, I'm by the one spot right now, heading out for the 19th for the paperwork.
0: Tower 90, come on in for 307. If you would, line that 305 back out when you go by.
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0: Alright, sure.
1: Appreciate it.
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0: You're clear of that switch, right? 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
0: Away right now.
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0: Send a message to the power desk, have them change it over. Yeah, okay. Yeah, it's not going to let me retrain set it either. 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
1: UP Dispatcher 5-6, UP. Your leader fell off there. UP 6-4-9-6, over.
2: 6-4-9-6, we are stopped. I do have the signal aspect of you at 12.2062. Do we get a flag or can we get a light?
1: Zero. I'm trying to get a light. Doesn't look like it's coming in. So here comes authority pass on PTC, over.
2: Okay, we'll verify and then,
3: Tower.
2: Hey, where are we going? Stoke with Tower.
3: 2234 plus 2 for the west end of 306.
2: Copy that, west 306.
0: They said they did it there, Vince. Should be good to go. See if I can double check on this end.

0: Tapas 502.
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0: Yeah, it's good to head to the west end and get in position to set this car out.
1: Yeah, you'll be following that Fresno out, 570s. You'll get a poke as soon as they clear.

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0: 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That's much better, over.
1: Yeah, for some reason when we use the mics, we get some feedback. I'm coming out of Antelope. Are we going to be stopping at Citrus, or can we get some more real estate?
0: Nope, I'll get you guys some more lights if you're ready to go, over.
1: Already rolling, thank you.
0: Thank you. Dispatch out.

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0: I can hear you better now.
1: Ooh, thank you. Yeah, that was awful. Thank you.
0: It was horrible, over.
1: Yeah.
0: Just stretch out.
2: Across the crossing.

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1: RV 36, over.
0: RV 36, over.
1: When you can, ready to go. Switch 5 for Antelope.
0: It looks for lights. There's a couple departing Antelope, but then we'll get you in, over.
1: Copy, thank you.
0: Yes, dispatch out.
1: Go ahead, over.
2: Go
1: when you can, ready to leave East 5 for switch 5.

0: UB Dispatcher 56 UB 6496, over. I know you're still putting everything together. If it all goes well, you got like 5 hours now. Do you think you'd make Fresno with that, or not so much, over? I kind of need to know what your thoughts are, if it's like pretty optimistic or if you're like, yeah, it should be fine, over.
1: 3.2. Track 1.
0: You think before he might be taking off, over?

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1: Okay, copy that, over.

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1: Copy that, over.

0: Tower Hotel Bus. 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
1: Sure. So he's going to be at the east end?
0: At the 300 switch at the Antelope Crossing.
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Train speed 3.9 mph. Temperature 5.7 degrees. Detector out.

Detector, milepost 116.8, no defect. Total axle 724, same speed 39 m2, temperature 71 degrees. Detector out.

0: checking. I got one stop back right behind you. Thought you were going to be another half hour or so.
1: Yeah, we're logging in now.
0: Okay. It's pretty soon, you think, over?
2: 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I can relay.
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0: Herder I train, 119204, call the hump yard master when approaching the west end, over.
1: Alright, 119204, call the hump yard master on the west end.

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4: Copy that, F6. 36, Foreman Point, got a restricting, catch the light.
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Track 2. No defect. Total axle 252. Train speed 46 mph. Temperature 57 degrees. Detector out.

0: I'm good.
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0: Alright, sit tight, I'll call you right back.
1: Okie dokie.
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guy in the front. 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

to be dispatcher 5-6, over. Whatever. There's a BN coming out there at church. I got your lights right behind them, over. Back up to them, see what their plan is.

sent via 26 answering Port Chicago, over. Yeah, copy of that. That's what I reached out to, is Mormon, over. Points out.

dispatch 5-6, Bina Sev, 619, over. We change our highway today, over. Get till noon, over. Till noon today, over.

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1: Yeah, I didn't have the power to use power tonight. I'm going to be using 330 cars in these
0: All right, in and out the power, 30 cars, over.

0: dispatcher 5-6, over.
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0: All right, once my hub job clears the lead, you guys are going to use 130 and set out those 44 Roseville to 205.
1: All right, everyone, since I'm set to clear, tail 130, set out the Roseville to 205. You want to start to work in the... Is happening on video?
0: Yeah, I want you guys to do the work. The outbound is on duty in like 45 minutes.
1: All right, copy that.

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UP detector, milepost 97.7, track 1, no defect. Total axle 8, train speed 6, 5, MPH temperature 5, 7 degrees, detector out.

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1: 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Laura Coop? 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
2: Everybody zero.
3: Blue's on 8144. Cars in the clear. They hit about 6.

144 Kentucky's on the point. 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

0: 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Herder, Oakland, East End, stand by, I got an inbound.
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1: CP7234, over.
0: 7234, over.
1: Yeah, this is UP7234, crew on board, ready to continue west, at Citrus.
0: Alright, look for lights, over.
1: Alright, looking for lights, thank you.
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J90, all red, all stops, so that's from view, control point RB077, ready to flag back against your cars, over. It's going to be main track 2 to main track 2 for eastward move. Authority to pass, come to your PTC. Once you get it, good to act on it, over. Alright, when you get back to Benicia there, you're clear up to the hand throws, correct, over?

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1: I'm following some, they're just heading south through the interlocker and just following them. Hopefully get some lights behind them going into East 1 there at Stockton, over.

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1: 0.7, track 2, no defect. Total axle 5-3-4, train speed 3-7, mph, temperature 5-5 degrees, detector out.

Echo Dog, country up 57, got a diversion up. I'm sorry, approach diversion followed by diversion approach back.

Mod Center 257 WP 5664, over. 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Okay, we got a patch crew that'll get on you there at Citrus, over. That's correct, over.

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2: I'll be dropping off.
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Total axle 4.38, train speed 3.0, mph, temperature 5.4 degrees, detector out.

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0: negativo.
1: UT detector, milepost 9, 7.7, track 1, both defects, total axle 5, 4, 6, train speed 4, 4, mph, temperature 5, 5 degrees, detector out. UT detector, milepost 9, 7.7, track 2.

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Track 2. No defect. Total axle 210. Frame speed 17. MPH temperature 54 degrees. Detector out.

No. If you're all red, let me know. 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A patch crew is chasing you out of Roseville. 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

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Thank you. Oh, yeah.

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2: Car Department 36, I got a Carmen standing by at the EOT before you guys cut away.
1: Yeah, we don't have to head in yet, but oh, you can give me that number and I'll plug it in and when I get back to the next
2: Okay, then you

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3: They might be stepping over and getting those.

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1: Yeah, I'd like to come out of switch 5 and back in at 116, please.
0: All right, let's go. Here we go.

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2: Over. Sorry,
3: Tron, go.
4: The RV 36 here in 5. After the inbound is set this way, I'm certainly going to
3: absolutely. As soon as they clear, you have permission. High ball.
4: Hey, where are they going so I can get the blind in?
3: I guess it doesn't matter, does it? It's all yours, boss.
4: Thank you.
1: FR 30, light when you can. 30 in the light.

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3: Probably gonna be late departing. 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
1: Morning 62, Amtrak 525, over.
0: 25, over.
1: Just giving you a heads up, we're expecting an on-time departure this morning.
0: Okay, sounds good.
1: Thank you, sir.

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1: Come on down 116 straight all the way up for 304.
2: All right, 116 straight all the way to 4.
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0: 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Okay, signal indication.
1: Lined in 3, all switch T rail line for the move. Conductor ahead of the move. Let's go back. 3 big pickup, good for 12.
2: Lined up. Ahead of the move. Good for 12. Pickup is reaching.
3: Light when you can.
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2: 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Are you having problems?
1: Yeah, I'm just trying to get the power to cooperate with the new.
3: Morning. 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

0: dispatcher out.
1: Understand the yellow red board is displayed. The red board is not. Form B9 effective until 0700, and we're good to proceed up. Let's have the same thing. Base 3 up. Alright, base 3, copy that.
2: Yeah, copy. 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

0: contact 527, eyeball that class 2, good markers, good pitch work, and releasing and brake order.
1: Track 527, class 2, good markers, handbrake coming off.
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0: time to alert. 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Guys will be out there, catch down, we're going to be shoving into the yard today.
1: Signal at 989 to respond, over.
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Sir, we got the JPBX 922, we're coming your way westbound on 1, over.

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Total axle 7.2. Train speed 4.9. MPH temperature 5.3 degrees. Detector out.

0: 27, calling 527, over. 527, over.
1: Hey, did you get into the peninsula on PTC?
0: Yeah, it actually works for me today, over.
1: Okay.
2: Who is calling, over?

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1: 206, that's correct.
0: All right, 206-119, going to the house. I'll get 57 call.
1: 206-119 to the house, so call 57, thank you.

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I'll retry it at Emeryville, usually works then.

0: 15:36.
1: Yeah, about that.
2: All right, 11 logged into the UP. 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

0: 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Last one.
1: 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Over.
2: That is correct. Over.
0: Six is clear.
3: Yeah, they'll move through there.
4: That's all correct. 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
1: 11, couldn't hear you there. Are you planning on-time departure?
2: That is correct. Over.

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2: Same direction as yesterday, right?

0: Performance at the hook, check the stubs, lined in the 303, take back my way, let's go, four to a hook, port.
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0: And Form B update when you're ready, over.
1: Ready, over.
0: All right, reference BLI, form B number 13149, red flags will be displayed between main track number 1 and main track number 2, over.
1: Track bulletin form B number 13149, red flags will be displayed between main track 1 and main track 2, over.
0: Correct, over.
1: All right, thank you.
0: Dispatcher 262, train 527.
2: Yeah, 62527. Yeah, I heard that as well. Form B number 13149, red flag will be displayed between main track 1 and main track 2. Over.
0: Correct.
2: Got that. IR correcting. 71 M track 5.

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2: We have to get you east of West Sacramento for maintenance, so if 6 is close, tell them to hold out for you. 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
1: Copy, an advanced approach over. 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
2: That's for 262,
3: with the six cars, it's a little hard because we had bikes, they would have had to drop in and stuff. We got it done.
2: All right. Got it overcome. Here we go.
3: $74,000 something. $5,000 something. $5,000 something.

number 11, over. 11, over. 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

0: 6 foot.
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2: They're going to have to wait until we get the same length. 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
1: Oh, gotcha. 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
1: 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I'll

0: Here we go, BNSF 7455 West Forman Park, gang 7860 for me, track bulletin on today's date, 9/21/2026. We got track bulletin number 13168, line 1, main track on the SAC sub, mile pole 140 to mile pole 141. BNSF 7455 and West, they pass red border mile pole 141.00 without stopping. You may proceed through the limits, max authorized speed, sign a whistle and bell when approaching the passing entering equipment. Over.
1: Park, gang 7860, 1446, 1446, 1446, 1446, 1446, 1446, 1446, 1446, 1446, 1446, 1446, 1446, 1446, 1446, 1446, 1446, 1446, 1446, 1446, 1446, 1446, 1446, 1446, 1446, 1446, 1446, 1446, 1446, 1446, 1446, 1446, 1446, 1446, 1446, 1446, 1446, 1446, 1446, 1446, 1446, 1446, 1446, 1446, 1446, 1446, 1446, 1446, 1446, 1446, 1446, 1446, 1446, 1446, 1446, 1446, 1446, 1446, 1446, 1446, 1446, 1446, 1446, 1446, 1446, 1446, 1446, 1446, 1446, 1446, 1446, 1446, 1446, 1446, 1446, 1446, 1446, 1446, 1446, 1446, 1446, 1446, 1446, 1446, 1446, 1446, 1446, 1446, 1446, 1446, 1446, 1446, 1446,

0: 1-2026. You got track bullet number 13168, line 1, main track on the SAT sub. Milepole 140 to milepole 141. CNSF 7455 and west, may pass airport milepole 141.00 without stopping. You may proceed through the limits, max authorized speed, turn a whistle and bell when approaching the passing inner equipment. Over. CNSF 7455 West, that is correct on a repeat. You guys be safe out there. Also, that red flag and stuff is not up yet. Over.
1: Alright, correct on a repeat. You have a good day. Well, you said the red flag isn't up yet. Over.
0: That is correct. Over.
1: Okay, red 4, not displayed as of now.
0: That's the cover.
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3: 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Line number 1, all tracks also sub, we're between milepost 63.70, milepost 59.00, ACEX 3110 West, we pass red flag, low limit, 63.70, good to proceed to low limit, maximum authorized speed, side of all phone, perch pass, and equipment, over. Happy, correct on the reback, have a good rest of your day, talk to you this afternoon, E. Clear the limits, F1B over.

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1: north. 22 ready to copy him. Reference 4B, BLI number 13149, red flags will be displayed between milepost 1 and milepost 2, oh, excuse me, main track 1 and main track 2, oh.

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Zach Trotsky again, and signal should be here any second. 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
1: North Platte, head in, over.
0: How's it looking up there?
1: Well, the cut-in looking good, but the cut-in still have a high flow, so as soon as the flow gets down, and I can do the brake pipe test, then I can pull it up so everyone can get across the crossing, and then I can finish the rest of it.
0: Copy that, sounds good.

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1: Okay. One, go.
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2: Car department 17, over.
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0: Yeah, I was wondering if we could turn TCS 5275 for train 531, please, over.
1: Okay, to make that change, so.
0: Okay, 5275 now for 531, thank you.
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1: Yeah, I got 31.
0: Tested.
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2: I gotta put everything in PTC. 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Oh, and plus, the car department still needs to get to our rear end to test it.

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1: All right, let me step up. 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
1: All right, let's do it. Derails are coming down. Highball.
2: Highball, thank you.

0: 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All in the clear. Thank you.
1: 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I'd like to go switch 5 for Antelope. Over.
2: Switch 5 to Antelope. 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
1: All right. Thank you, sir.
2: Thank you. Pushing out.
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1: North Platte, 1.5 at 0728.
0: Copy, thank you.

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0: 7 North Platte, 5376. You okay for 2 Tarek Bowman to Colfax?
1: Yes, sir, we are.
0: I'll let them know. Thank you.

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1: Right now.
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Thank you.

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0: right on. That again? Say something?
1: Yeah, we're tied on. What do you want us to do?
0: I have an SHQX 3122 first out. It's chained to a hook in 300.
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T detector milepost 1, 1, 2, 3. Track 2. No defects. Total axle 5, 9, 6. Temperature 5, 5 degrees. Detector out.

62, train 529. It's on form B number 13149. Red flags will be displayed between milepost main track 1 and main track 2.

1.50.3, track 2, defect detected, UP detector, milepost, 1.50.3, track 2, dragging equipment near axle, 1, 2, from head of track.

50.3, track 2, defect detected, UP detector, milepost, 150.3, track 2, dragging equipment near axle 1-2 from head of train. Detector, milepost, 150.3, track 2, dragging equipment near axle 1-2 from head of train.

Equipment near axle 1-4 from head of train.

0: southbound. I got one to get across. Coming up there now. Just a few minutes and we'll get you a light. Thatcher.
1: Equipment near axle 1-2 from head of train. Detector milepost 150.3. Track 1. Dragging equipment near axle 1-2 from head of train. Detector out.
0: Dispatcher 258, over. UP 8144, go ahead, over. Okay. 77.2, integrity failure, over. Alright, understood. I'll make sure it gets turned in, over.
2: Alright, we're on line 300, walking, 5 cars.

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0: Quatro.
1: 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All right, 5-7 Elkhorn, over.

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0: Coastal Tower, over.
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0: Hey, Daryl, are we taking this PT out to the pad or right here?
1: Oh, right there's fine. Crew's on duty in 5. We'll just wait there.

0: two, detector, milepost, 1-1-6-4-8.
1: Yamaha dispatcher 262 calling Safi, Hummer. Dispatcher 262 calling Safi, Hummer. You got till 9:30. Is that gonna work for you?
2: I think the way that things played out was the 99 went into the south pass, but that for your cars, or the north pass, I mean, with your cars, but they left them down on the south end or more southern end, so we should be able to run up to 110, is my understanding. Shove our cars in, there should be room. Then we would come out and back in at 111 to grab those, and then if you have some in the south, which looks like you might, you have to go to the 112 after that, over.

0: 6144 West may pass the red flag at milepost 63.70. May proceed through the limits at maximum authorized speed. Sound and whistle and bell when a passenger approaching manned equipment. All manned equipment in the clear. Okay. Have a safe, good day as well.
1: Man on the man, then you'll go and you'll shove your whole thing in that 112 to clear over.
2: Five seven.
3: Morning, 5-7
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3: Good morning. 27 roundabout. If you'd like to come out 545 back in 116-116.
2: Set location.
3: You want to know our TCS number?
2: No, I'm pretty good on that one. I got 6289 operative.
3: That's correct. Set location. Thank you.
2: Thanks, Gus.
3: 27 Scott, you want to stay here or go back to 86?
4: Stay here and we'll go back to 86 and you gotta call yard master, I guess.
1: Come out with your pickup from the 111. Are you going to run down to 112 and shove your train in, or are you leaving cars on the main at 112?

I might run you out of there. You want to hold the main and go straight, or you want to come out the siding there? I might use that ostrom for me. All right, copy. I'll get you some time going down the main.

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got the SP113 dual control switch out of service, line locked, main to main, normal. 839-0839-BAZ, over.

656, CPY 651 over. Yeah, I got a bunch of crossings out here if you're able to copy over. EPY 651, comply with procedure XG, X-ray golf at mile pole 113.12, all tracks over. Correct, 841, EAZ over. That's correct. Next block, EPY 651, comply with procedure XH, at mile pole 113.21, all tracks over. Show that correct, 0841, BAZ over. That's correct, last one here. Comply with procedure XH at mile pole 113.69 on all tracks. Over. Show that correct, 0842 BAZ over.

0: 6-5, one of them.
1: Dot 03, main track, over.

0: So that correct, 0843BA Zeal. Correct. Next one, comply with procedure XH at mile pole 112.85. All tracks over. Here, then apply the procedure XH at mile pole 112.75. All tracks over. Correct, 844-0844-BA Zealand. All correct, over.
1: Yeah, that's what it seems like. Over.

F-105 coming up on us. Be here in a minute. High rail, high rail. Look for headlights, over.

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0: Yeah, we got a light, sis.
1: 119-207, talk to the hump when you get to the west end.
2: All right, 119-207, talk to the hump on the west end. Thank you.
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temperature 6.8 degrees. Detector out.

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0: Carpenter crossing 143.5. I got joint time on number one track. I need to go east of Carpenter and inspect up to Gold Run. Permission to enter?
1: Okay, you got permission to enter. I'm currently stopped on the track at milepost 146.3. The signal's right there at Cape Horn Road. Just knocking out some annual testing. I got about 10 more minutes or so, and then I'm going to back up to the crossing and set off. So if you want, just come up to Cape Horn. If I haven't contacted you by then, come up to Cape Horn and give me a shout out. Over.
0: Okay, what crossing are you going to set off at? Over.
1: Cape Horn crossing.
0: Okay, brother, I'll set on at Carpenter. I got to do inspections, and when I get up to 146, over.
1: Okay, sounds good, Rick.
0: All right, brother, here we go. Rick out.
2: Go ahead.
3: Yeah, coming up to the west end.
2: Yourself out 130 straight, come out 130, head in goes to 206, cut ins and everything behind stay in 7.
3: So the cut ins goes to 206, cut ins and behind stay in 207, copy.

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1: Did you have the live signal indication of high ball?
0: Do we need a tone up dispatcher? 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
1: I'm calling them now.
0: Right on. Thank you. Have a good day.
1: All right, you too. Thank you.

Post 143.5, main track 1, eastbound, door to the extent, CPRV 153, out.

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1: When we do pick up the other end, do you have to leave cars on the main, or would you be able to take your cars with you? Over? Bound at Alcant. Wonder if we may need to get him by, and then we should be good for all the moves to hold the main without delaying anybody over. Are you not going to be able to clear it over? 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Oh, okay. So when you shove into 111, main will be clear, and when you go down to 112, that's when you're leaving the cars on the main over? Into 111, clear, and pop up, and then behind them we'll take you to get through the 112 work.

Rosso 10-7.

Dispatcher 262, train 531, over. The 531 on track bulletin form B number 13149. Red flags will be displayed between main track 1 and main track 2, over.

West Patrick 258, over. Straight to local, go ahead. Dispatcher 262, McCreary, over. Alright, here we go. EPL Mahon Dispatcher 262, calling McCreary, over. Just want to make sure this isn't a typo. 930 is good, over.

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No defect. Total axle 314. Train speed 46. MPH temperature 57 degrees. Detector out.

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568, we're informing Park Gang 7860, 4BHA is 8-921-26, track bulletin 131-68, line 1, main track. That's between milepost 140.0 and milepost 141.0. You can see 568 east and top grid, white square, milepost 140.0 without stopping. Correct, have a great day.

system. Should be getting some lights here. Keep it coming. Just got maintainers out here trying to fix a bunch of these crossings. They just released, so should be getting lights over. Minutes, 390 and 990, no focus, signal, case short.

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1: Yes, go ahead, dispatch, over.
0: I have till 10:45 max. That's the absolute latest I can give you, over.
1: Okay, yeah.

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0: This is Davis, over. You say I fell time at VP-107?
1: Yeah, I was releasing it, right? 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
0: Yeah, but I have to go to the East Connection track.
1: Okay, I'll release right now then, over.
0: Thank you.

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How much longer do you think on 1 over? Betcha.

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1: Coming out, thank you.

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0: You want to go to the crossing of the pad?
1: The crossing, please.
0: What's the end duty? 10:30? 10 o'clock?
1: 2 minutes ago, 10:10.

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1: Alright, sounds good.
0: Alright, I'll use my chair between Webster and

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1: 9051, over.
0: Just checking in. Looks like we got some color here on West Lake of the Y. We waiting on something, over?
1: No color. Come on. Come on. All right, to the front door.
0: All right, front door. Here we go. Shake it, bake.
1: Here we go.

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1: Good morning, guys. Westfall Gate 7513, Houston track goes to 4B, the 13227. Final one all track, Martinez, substitute 92.04, 92.3. 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
0: 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Machine's 7 West logging track, 6 AMTK 370, 6 pass, Redport at Mopo 92.04 without stopping.

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0: West Yard 1, East End, time shut him.
1: D's dirty, West Yard 1, time shut him, copy.
2: Away.
1: Thank you.

0: 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Thank you.
1: Green train.

0: to detect.
1: Freight train outbound. Come in, over.
2: Tower, go ahead.
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1: Thank you kindly.
0: 4-0, same speed, 7-7, M-P-8, temperature, 6-1, degrees, detector, out.

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1: Yeah, dispatcher 62, will there be a call, over?
0: Over.
1: Hey boss, we saw the situation. We got the one that was inside the OS, and there's another one that's not inside RV087. It's on the outside, so we can work with a switch no at RV087 to RV988 in that block, track number one. I'd like to see if you can run traffic around this, maybe to get another welder. How's that looking for you, over?
0: Now the next train through there is at 11:45, so in about an hour, I'll have another one going into three track there.
1: Copy that. So, is there any way you can run traffic around up using the crust over there at RV87 for us to choose another weld? We're going to need this on this job. We're going to need at least 2 hours.

0: 2 hours is the minimum. Over.
1: That's correct. Just because we're going to have to pull the rail and stick the rail puller, and the rail puller takes at least 30 minutes before we can even release it, so it's going to need a minimum of, well, not 2 hours, but at least an hour and a half, for sure.
0: Alright, the next train eastbound is there at 11:45. They turn for departure at 12:53. And then from 12:53, after that one departs, the next inbound is 13:45, departs at 14:23. I don't see 2 hours until at least 14:30. Hold on.
1: Okay, copy that. I'll see what we can do here. Maybe we'll try a different subdivision and try to get some more wells. Appreciate you, the dispatcher, for your help today.
0: All right, no problem. It's not true.

to you. Six-34 radio.

0: Union, over.
1: Is that a solid shot of time there? Are you able to release from it?
0: Okay. I'll send that time to you. The 99 will be coming there in just a little bit, so I'll give you a call and then I'll move out of the Podesta, over.

57 Rocket. Yeah, don't you have this 15 MPH thing you don't have? Okay, yeah, that's what I'm thinking too. 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I'll give you a signal once the switch locked up.

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1: Detector, milepost 1, 1, 2, point 3, track 2.

0: detector milepost 112.3 track 2 no defects total axle 40 temperature 65 degrees detector out.
1: Go example

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Total axle 5.38. Frame speed 3.7. MPH temperature 6.3 degrees. Detector out.

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2: UP 8969, understands for a Westfall gang, gate 7513, using 14B track closing on today's date, form B number 1327. Line 1 all tracks, Martinez, sub, Mopolis 92.3, Mopolis 92.04. 8969 may pass the red board at Mopolis 92.3 and proceed to the maximum authorized speed, sounding whistle and bell when approaching and passing men equipment over.
1: Correct, guys. Have a good safe trip.
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0: 9 Campbell Oak. Campbell here, go ahead. Train east of you, over.
1: Amtrak 37 is east of my location, over.
0: Okay, 37 east, verified east to your location. Here comes your time behind him on 2. Dispatch out.
1: Thank you.

0: 96 to Alaska, over. Over. That time you got in there, is that pretty solid or is there a little wiggle room on that, over?
1: At 11:11, I would say it's pretty strong. I was going to say I get knocked down 30 minutes, but we're already halfway into that. Yeah, I'd say that's a pretty strong number, over. If we need to wait for this Z to get by, we can wait.
0: Kind of get a gauge here on the run time. Give me 1 second, but that's a pretty solid time that you got in, over.
1: Yeah, that's pretty solid time. I hate to say anything different and not live up to it, over.
0: So you need to be done at 13:30, over.
1: That is correct.
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Total axle 454. Frame speed 51. MPH temperature 63 degrees. Detector out.

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0: Would you guys by chance be able to go in at keys today to do your work over? Take 15 minutes on your work over. Alright, take care.
1: Calling out to four men Westfield. 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
2: 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Track bulletin number is 13227. 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

0: Copy that. This is a form in Westfield. Gang number is 7513 on today's date is 09/21/2026. Track bulletin number is 13207. Line one on track on the on the Martinez between milepost 92.3 and milepost 92.040. 9051. They pass your red flag at mile post 92.3 without stopping. UP 9051. They proceed to limit the maximum authorized speed. Channel with the bales and approach men and equipment. Over.
1: That's correct, guys. Have a safe trip. I'm like delivered.
0: Correct. Gonna read back to see you soon.
2: That's your 92 Anderson. Over. I think you got about 45 minutes. I think you're going to see eastbound Amtrak 6 cross over at Gold Run to Main 1 eastbound to come up and meet Amtrak 5 up there at Shed 10, I think is how that's going to work. And then you'll see 5 coming west after that. Are you good with that, over? That's what it looks like to me. I think that's how it's going to pan out, over. Sounds good. Here comes your time there. I'm on Spetch up.
1: There's a spot right there we want to take out. We're just going to do a rail change real quick and get rid of that crushed head. I'll be right down.

0: truck is out of stock.
1: Five-seven Scott. Five-seven Scott.

at 6.99. Northbound Z is right on about an hour. Just want to confirm that we think we can get keys knocked out and into Cal Can for that Z train without delay. Over. I come your way to any issues, let me know.

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bugging, and it's probably more in that 45-minute ballpark that they're going to be down around the Alcan area. Still feel good over.

0: 39, please.
1: Camp check 539, highball across two. They got HCP up and going. I'm going through PGC now, over.

Amtrak 539, conductor, over. Judy, we're active. I have one change. When you're ready, it's on the coast, over. Okay, that's a 15 miles per hour. Milepost 33.0. Milepost 33.02. Main track, coast up. No flags, over. That is correct. Everything else is good, over.

And you have recovered your air and are back on the move, over. Copy that. We will go ahead and get that signal and report it for them to check, over.

0: that, over. Eight, 9, 6, 9, over. Amtrak there, need if you can pull it all the way in there, and then we'll get you going behind the motor.
1: Okay, yeah, then just double check in and let you know we are a non-citizen.
0: Better show you about 8,400 feet, 8,400 feet, correct, over?
1: Yes, sir, we don't think the regular settings
0: there. Thanks for the heads up, appreciate that, over.

Dispatcher 9, Fred, over. Five, 3, 7, 6, here comes your time on 2, dispatch up. Go ahead, over.

0: Zero, you have anybody on the HK Tower?
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0: All right, here we go. 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
1: Alright, 3 communication, over.

984 to go reverse for the sighting, over. Just going reverse for you. At 60P8152, over. Let you go in there behind the 59. I show you a little over 5,000 feet leaving. Is that correct, over?

Detector milepost 112.3. Track 2. No defects. Total axle 230. Temperature 69 degrees. Detector out.

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0: dispatch 9 to Amtrak 6, over.
1: About to an approach diversion,
0: falling
1: over.
0: Up to CPRB 168, over. Just want to make sure, I'll wait to hear from you when you get up there and get stopped. Let's take the aspect and be over.

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1: 62701. Not moving in.
0: 701, over.
1: 701, we're all done with our move here. Engineer's permission to take signal back, over.
0: Copy, I understand Amtrak 701 is all stopped. Engineer's permission to take back signal, control point RV 989, is that correct, over?
1: That is correct, over.
0: Copy that, thank you, dispatch out.

0: I'm out of 8 down 6, back 6, parallel house.
1: Back 6. Thank you. I see you. How's the lineup over there?
2: First witch is against us.
1: I'm going to take the little strip.
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0: Yeah, 119-206.
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2: Southbound station, from out west yard, main track 1 threshold. Put that to your feet, northbound though.

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0: No.
2: Back in 10 minutes or less, over.
3: Copy that. Stop back to the truck. I'll be doing that.
2: Copy that. Thank you. Dispatch out.

0: You guys are in 206, right?
1: Yeah, just on the west end.
0: Okay. All right, we're going to change PD to 205. Heard her PDB?
1: All right, copy that, 205.
0: Yeah, 205.
1: I'm going to 86 for a minute. You want to stay on 51? Already, but I'm going to go back to 86.
2: 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All right, RV 17, switch 5 to Antelope, over.

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1: 5-7,
0: flyer. Flyer, over. Cars from coming out of Roseville, or out of the PG. 14 cars from PNG to Roseville, over. Alright, so UP1420 at the PNG, looking for authority to enter the main track, proceed north.

0: lights requested towards South Elvis. 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Over.
1: Point 30 or west.

0: Dispatcher 262 to Amtrak 541, you'll be protected on the 2 track at Davis, over.
1: Track 541, suspected track 2 at Davis, thank you, over.
0: All correct, dispatch out.

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0: Yes.
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1: Martina Sub, over.
0: Now go ahead, this is Westfall.
1: Mr. Westfall, where are you located? I'm underneath the bridge.
0: I just want to meet you there.
1: Copy.
2: Alright, PD, I talked to my guy. He said he'll wait for you. Come out 5X6, part of the house. Please lie behind for him.
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1: Alright, Tron, go.
0: Yes, sir, 7 engines for your switch 5.
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1: 22-0. Okay, keep coming 20, PD.
2: Number 17.
1: Yeah, go ahead.
2: EOT number if you're ready.

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0: Awesome, I'll go ahead and tie these four.
1: Okay.
2: 1.0, track 2, detector working.
3: May have to see the intermodal, we'll see what happens here, but may have to see the intermodal south. Hope I can get you down to 127, over.
0: 30 PDB and back to the hand.
3: I can get you up there, work the end of the intermodal, I will, but they're leaving laser now, so we'll see what happens.

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Track 2. No defects. Total axle 4, 3, 6. Temperature 7, 3 degrees. Detector out.

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1: Track 2, no defect. Total axle 6, 4, frame speed 5, 2, MP, 8, temperature 6, 8 degrees. UP detector, mile post 111.0. Track 2, no defects. Total axle 4, 2, 9. Detector out.

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Just a heads up, guys. Z is at camera lane, so we'll be coming up on the sighting soon.

0: Yeah, both of our signals. Got an aperture approach, followed by an approach, cut us on the point. Going back 2525.
1: PDB, diverging approach, approach, conductors on the point, 25.
0: Oh, correct. And clear crossing.
1: And a clear crossing.
2: You guys do wrong, Jimmy.
1: Get a hold of the yard van this morning in Dunsmuir. At least I think that's what it is.
2: You have to walk?
1: No, absolutely not.

0: We got approach, diverging, diverging approach.
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0: 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Let me bunch it up. I could get off this crossing if I just bunch.

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0: 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MPH. Temperature 7.2 degrees. Detector out.
1: Guys, West logging 7513, using track bulletin 4B 13227, line 1 all tracks on the Martinez sub between milepost 92.3, 92.04. 7460 West, permission to pass that red board at milepost 92.3 without stopping. Proceed to limits max speed, bells and whistles.
2: Hi, EP 7460 West, and 10th on the West log gang 7513. That's
1: correct, guys. Have a good, safe one. We'll talk to you tomorrow.
2: All right, all correct on readback. Thanks for that. We'll see you in the morning.
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0: 56 Laster. Over.
1: Go ahead for Laster. 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
0: Steve, are you still working on the main there, Phillips? I need to run around just over.
1: That is correct. If you could run around us, that'd be great. We're wrapping up this last job right here.
0: Got it. Yep. Yeah, he's trying to run him in and out there. He's about just so you're aware. I'll get him run around. Get everything.
1: All right. Copy that. Tyrell, we got that Z down there at Thornton. They'll be coming up on us here pretty quick.
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1: Thank you, sir. 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
1: 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The same. Thank you, signal out.
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2: Guys, Westfall 7513, Houston track hold, inform me 13227. Line 1 all track, Martinez, up between 92.04 and 92.3. 9919, east permission to pass that redboard at Mopolis 92.04 without stopping. 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

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We have 990 gallons, over.

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1: Use two detector, milepost 9.7.7, track 2, no defect, total axle 350, train speed 3.1, MPH temperature 72 degrees, detector out.

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0: That light to come in at Pittman.
1: All right, 130 for 207, over.

0: PHK. Guys, how long do you think till you're ready to go?
1: About 10 more minutes. Hey, our last unit is not immune to the rest of them. Is that for a reason? You know, the roundhouse? Know anything about that?
0: I think it's dead and conscious. If you MU it, you'll get an alarm. I can call them and double check it, though, Jim.
1: Okay.
2: This is John. That's correct. It's got a bad main gen.
0: Ready to go?
1: Yeah.
0: Okay, signal indication, hot ball.

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1: Yeah.
0: Okay, signal indication, high ball.

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1: Afternoon, 57, UP 8360.
0: UP 8360, go ahead, over.
1: 27 Roustabout, gonna come out at Switch 5, back in Antelope when we can, please.
0: 27 Roustabout, Switch 5 to Antelope, look for lights, over.
1: Copy that, still in the case, thank you. 8360 out. Yeah, let me call 57. I mean, let me call Orange 1.
2: Alright, Sean, go.
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1: Alright, Foreman's on the ground, I was moved, lined out of West 1. Better protect it. Four to pick up and four after that.

0: 62 and FC 068, you have emergency personnel on the tracks, over. Okay, what's going on there?
1: I must not have called on CC about this. What's going on there?
0: So, do you know, have the exact mile posts, over?

3-5 is off of 64 there on the Fresno sub. Local police have a situation there with someone at gunpoint. I will, and they're all over the track there. Here we go. Sorry, who was calling to get on? Check my chase and correct over.

0: You can dispatch a 262, over.
1: Appreciate the update. Guys, continue to have a safe day. Kind of
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10 westbound, VTRAC 1, ready to copy, over.

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1: Without stop, proceed to the limits at maximum authorized speed. Thumbs up, whistle, approaching passenger equipment, over.

0: 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Thank you. Thank you.
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Badger 262 to AOTRAC 543, over. 43, you're still a ways away, but just be advised I'll reach you at foul time at control point RV052, so signals may drop approaching control point RV052, over.

7, 7, 7, 7, 7, 7, 7, 7, 7, 7, 7, 7, 7, 7, 7, 7, 7, 7, 7, 7, 7, 7, 7, 7, 7, 7, 7, 7, 7, 7, 7, 7, 7, 7, 7, 7, 7, 7, 7, 7, 7, 7, 7, 7, 7, 7, 7, 7, 7, 7, 7, 7, 7, 7, 7, 7, 7, 7, 7, 7, 7, 7, 7, 7, 7, 7, 7, 7, 7, 7, 7, 7, 7, 7, 7, 7, 7, 7, 7, 7, 7, 7, 7, 7, 7, 7, 7, 7, 7, 7, 7, 7, 7, 7, 7, 7, 7, 7, 7, 7, 7, 7, 7, 7, 7, 7, 7, 7, 7, 7, 7, 7, 7, 7, 7, 7, 7, 7, 7, 7, 7, 7, 7, 7, 7, 7,

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Total axle 3.24. Spring speed 3.6. MPH temperature 72 degrees. Detector out.

detector, milepost 97.7, track 1, no defect. Total axle 422, frame speed 40, MPH, temperature 74 degrees, detector out.

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1: Dispatcher 260, over. 532, protected 2-track, Davis, over. Okay, dispatch out.
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4: Dispatcher 257 is the trim, over.

140 to Mapo 141. GP 6405 heading east, may pass with Mapo. 140.00 without stopping. Hey, you may proceed through the limits, max authorized speed, sign no whistle and bell, when approaching the passenger, Henry Cooper in the clear. That is correct, sir. Repeat there.

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0: Hey, you got cut in rear dupe, right?
1: That's correct.
0: So, York, come on in and let's go. Come on in for 206, and we're going to set your cut-ins only for now to 581 there or 583, whatever's clear you can get into over there.
1: Cut in only 581 or 3.
0: Correct, and then I'll see where we are as far as them, the next rail. 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
1: Rocket, call the police, Charger, red flag, 119.
0: The red down, come back.
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1: Alright, conduct a clear to res on B, ahead, all the way in.
0: Stockton 3.
1: 3, Stockton. What did you say?

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0: Stand by. 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
1: UP Dispatcher, 257, over.
2: LRS 59, over.
1: 59, over.
2: Yeah, trying to come out of switch 5 and in at analog.

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Yeah, so I got Amtrak 536 coming up. I'm going to cross them at Pitt. How long, I guess, did it take you to get past Webster? Get east of RV 081, over. What's the plan on that? Can you clear up in about 10 minutes, over? Thank you, dispatch.

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0: Stockton on 303. We'll be ready for armored test when you can.
1: Got it. Stand by. 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
1: Thank you. 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
0: You deserve it.

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I just want the, everything behind the head-in power, so the cut-ins and rear dupe behind the head-in power.

Alright, Cutback Anchor 165 up here on the rear also, and car department's been clear. 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
1: About 5 minutes, or.
0: Copy that, thank you.
2: Stockton, Roseville Tower. Over.
0: Yes, yeah.
2: Stockton's ready to go.
0: All right, highball 303, I'll call 57.
2: Highball 303, all right, thank you.

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Correct, dispatch out.

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If we stop her back up, we'll let you know how far you're following us. Over.

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0: Are you guys good, main 2, Bowman and Colfax, over?
1: Over.
0: Yes, you are. Thank you, dispatcher.
2: Keep moving again.

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1: Yep, 116 is yours, 570 is your coming.
0: Sorry, 116 all ours, 570, you over.

Venture 257 to the BNSF 6187, over. Pull there, over.

0: Copy that, stand by. To confirm, CATX 8307 is by the location we're going to follow the tracks. Is that all correct? Over. Copy that, send that your way. Over.
1: That's clear to go, John. That's clear to zombie.

Dispatcher 262 to Amtrak 545, protected 1 track soon, over. Dispatch out.

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1: One, 2.0, track 1, no defect, total axle, 4.0, temperature, 8.6 degrees, detector out.

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0: You guys ready to depart, or are you still doing stuff in the yard there, over?
1: Nope, we are ready to head home, 7,500 feet, over.
0: 7,500 feet, all right, look for lights, over.
1: Look for lights, thank you, over.
0: Thank you, dispatcher out.
1: All right, ready if you are there. Still rising, you're on the ground. Okay.

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1: Dispatcher is 36 that called you. I think we're parking on the west end today, so sorry about that. I was calling you to get the signal at 990, but I don't think we're going down that far today.
0: I just requested as soon as I seen you guys pulling up there. When you can, you just let me know when you're all stopped, and I'll still take it back, over.
1: Yeah, I forgot in the safety briefing earlier the conductor said we're parking it on the west end. It was all red, I think.
0: Copy that. Thank you. Dispatch out.
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ATD back there. We'll grab it on the way out. Carry at 30 parts.

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1: Yeah, we get to start work in the city yard.
0: Yeah, you can have the city.

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0: platform, over. Yeah, understand all stop. I can have signal back, control point RV 990, over.
1: That's correct, over.
0: Thank you, dispatch out.

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1: Go ahead, over.
0: Just giving you a heads up here, I got Amtrak 5 in the picture. How long is it till you get past RV081, over?
1: I'm going to be clearing between 7 and 7.
0: I copy that. Alright, sounds good. Next 20 minutes or so, over.
1: Yeah, I can do that.
0: Copy that, thank you, dispatch out.